0: 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Our web address is stardate.org. For the University of Texas McDonald Observatory, I'm Billy Henry.
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2: 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This is In Motion. My name is Brian Ramirez. Got a whole bunch of music for you for this hour. Let's start off with some Dandy Livingston.

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0: Matthias Mauta directed ensemble Caprice, with soprano soloists Shannon Mercer and Monica Mauch singing selections from Antonio Vivaldi's Gloria. 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
3: The vast musical landscape of Bruckner's Fourth Symphony will be heard next as our concert series from Beijing's National Center for the Performing Arts continues. Music director Liu Jia leads the orchestra in this monumental work, and bass baritone Shen Yang will be heard in Yao Chen's sublime Sentiments Autumn. I'm Jan Weller. I hope you'll be listening.
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0: Sunday Baroque is supported by the Friends of Sunday Baroque, whose contributors include the Maurer Family Foundation in loving memory of Gil Maurer. French musician Jean-Philippe Rameau was one of several composers who were commissioned to celebrate the 1748 peace treaty at the end of the War of the Austrian Succession. Rameau's opera, Nais, the opera for peace, debuted the following year, and Franz Bruggen directs the Orchestra of the Age of Enlightenment, playing some selections from Nais.

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That was something called Barber's Rose by the Clayton Hamilton Jazz Orchestra. This is from the album Shout Me Out. Before that, it was What's the Matter Now, performed by Cecile McLaurin-Salvant. And we started out with the saxophone colossus, the late Sonny Rollins, with Blue 7. The recording features Sonny Rollins on tenor sax, Tommy Flanagan on piano, Doug Watkins on bass, and Max Roach on drums. It was from Sonny's breakout album from 1956. Here's Dex, doing all right.

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We're in Beijing at the National Center for the Performing Arts, an extraordinary venue of silver and glass that rises up from the heart of the city. I'm Jan Weller, and our concert for you today with the NCPA Orchestra, led by their artistic director Liu Jia, brings together two very different musical worlds. Later,